0: So what are you doing back?
1: Well, I sat back and thought about the things we used to do. It really meant a lot to me. You mean a lot to me.
0: I really mean that much to you?
1: Girl, you know it's true.

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Well, I get all my messages and I never got any from you. Well, you know that number that you gave me, it must be the wrong number, because every time I call it, I just get a busy signal. Why don't you give call waiting or something? Your number's always busy. Why don't you should call me, man.

0: as his grand red carpet rolls out on the side they stand, worshipping you like a god and like a goddess. Somehow, you remain modest. Flashbulbs pop, paparazzi goes wild. With amazing grace, you walk and smile. They answer to your beck and call. You're flawless, after all.
1: Overqualified for the position.
0: Your dreams see fruition.
1: To me, a class on a higher plane.
0: Everyone wants to know your name. Just like perfection.
1: Needs no correction.

0: All music is thinking music. It's just how much are you gonna allow yourself to think.
1: Turn off your brain. Turn off your brain. Turn off your brain. Turn off your brain. Turn off your brain.

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When the drum rolls, that's how the story go.

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Oh, you trying to get it? I'm trying to get it together with the search. Ain't no motherfucking talk show. Pot roast, who want the beef? Bet they won't say that shit to our face. What was that? Yeah, I thought so. Tech in the temple 24/7, body, mind, soul, sup. The only time is pro.

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Steeler with the bright idea to stay immortalized. I'm the truth and they say the truth hurts. What that mean when you around me and you're feeling all demoralized? Filipinos linking up from Toronto to Los Angeles, and the savages get them all mortified. Greatest Filipino rapper ever still, trying to figure out to whom I could pass down and bestow the mind. I'm the type to get polarized. I'm the type to get organized. I'm the type to get, I'm the type to get, I'm the type that stole the mic.

climbing up on the ladder, fuck a crap mentality, we hit the top flow. Dancing with the pain from the merciful frame, make them stand and spin like uncle with the vertigo. Ancestors with the ancestors, channeling my flow state, I hit a top flow. Yeah, yeah, yeah, thought so.

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And isn't it ironic?

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I know you wish you had a man like him, it's such a bummer. 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
1: Turn off your brain. 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

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I'm trying to get it together with the search. Ain't no motherfucking talk show. Pot roast, who want the beef? Bet they won't say that shit to our face. What was that? Yeah, I thought so. Taking the temple 24/7, body, mind, soul, sup. The only time is prime.

0: When you find the resolve, feel like Father Resolve, Steeler with the bright idea to stay immortalized. I'm the truth and they say the truth hurts. What that mean when you around me and you're feeling all demoralized? Filipinos linking up from Toronto to Los Angeles and the savages get them all mortified. Greatest Filipino rapper ever still, trying to figure out to whom I could pass down and bestow the mind. I'm the type to get polarized. I'm the type to get organized. I'm the type that stole the mic.
1: Yeah, boss, so surrounded by a crowd that be climbing up on the ladder. Fuck a crap mentality, we hit the top row. Dancing with the pain from the merciful frame. Make them stand and spin like Uncle with the vertigo. Ancestors with the ancestors. Channeling my flow state, I hit a top flow. Yeah, thought so.

this is me. I am here. I ask the world the price, and then I multiply that price by 1.5 using this very simple formula. I hear what I want to hear, and see what I want to see. I see two anchovies running towards me. Two anchovies could never hurt me, they're too delicious. I pull out a bag from my bag. Inside of it is a sign that reads, "Cheating is wrong." I nod. There's nothing I can't do, except what I can't do, or what you don't want me to do. But sometimes all I want to do is nothing. Merrill tells us that the least thing our self-love longs for most, others instinctively withhold, and that only when time has slain desire is its wish granted. To a smiling ghost, neither harmed nor warmed now by the fire. At a small family-owned beach resort, I eat a BBLT and drink pond water. My astrologer calls me and says I will die in a body of water. That's not a problem for me. I'm an Aquarius. And isn't the Earth basically a body of water anyway? Life is but a place of brief incarceration. I used to enjoy hearing what I had to say to myself. It used to make me laugh. Now it just makes me stare at myself in the mirror and do Brazilian dances. I dry my dishes on my clothesline.

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I don't answer. When she walks away, I notice she has game over tattooed on the back of her thighs in the Tetris font. I nod. Surfers of the world spirit unite. You know I walked through Paris while that church burned, and though I saw an ember in the dirt, it was actually a flower. Old women knelt in the street and prayed,

0: All music is thinking music. It's just how much are you gonna allow yourself to think?
1: Turn off your brain. Turn off your brain. Turn off your brain. Turn off your brain. 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

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When the drum rolls, that's how the story go.

JT to what is not known. Oh, you trying to get it? I'm trying to get it together with the search. Ain't no motherfucking talk show. Pot roast, who want the beef? Bet they won't say that shit to our face. What was that? Yeah, I thought so. Tech in the temple 24/7, body, mind, soul, sup. The only time is pro.

When you find the resolve, feel like father resolve. Steeler with the bright idea to stay immortalized. I'm the truth and they say the truth hurts. What that mean when you around me and you're feeling all demoralized? Filipinos linking up from Toronto to Los Angeles and the savages get them all mortified. Greatest Filipino rapper ever still, trying to figure out to whom I could pass down and bestow the mind. I'm the type to get polarized. I'm the type to get organized. I'm the type to get, I'm the type to get, I'm the type that stole the mic.

climbing up on the ladder, fuck a crap mentality, we hit the top flow. Dancing with the pain from the merciful frame, make them stand and spin like Uncle with the vertigo. Ancestors with the ancestors, channeling my flow state, I hit a top flow. Yeah, thought so.

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0: fish,
1: something like that?
0: You know, a fish.
1: Yeah.
0: And the piranha, you know? And then when their bone drops in, they're like that on the bone.
1: Okay.

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We gon' boogie, oogie, oogie, jiggle, wiggle, and dance like the roof on fire. 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